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2: Shut up and sleep with me, come on. Why don't you sleep with me? Shut up and sleep with me, come on. And sleep with me, shut up and sleep with me, come on. Why don't you sleep with me?

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2: De Grand Prix van Miami is verreden. 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Olaf Mollier, Grand Prix Radio, jouw sportradio. Races hebben winnaars en verliezers, maar er zijn altijd reacties na afloop. Laten we beginnen met Max Verstappen.
3: Yeah, bit of a shame, of course, what happened in turn two. I just lost the rear. And then, of course, I tried to recover or like try to minimize the damage by doing that 360. Then we opted to go early onto the hard compound, and I think now in hindsight, after the race, it was probably a bit too long, that stint. It was just too difficult to keep the tyres alive.
4: But the pace of the car was good, wasn't it? And that must be so encouraging for the steps that you've made going forward.
3: Yeah, it was better. I just think that on the hard compound, we were not that competitive. On the medium, I felt a bit better.
2: Hier de man die uiteindelijk als derde naar het podium mocht, Oscar Piastri.
5: Yeah, happy with that. I think it was a reasonably good race. A couple moments that weren't my finest, but yeah, to come away with the podium is obviously great. I think you know, given kind of the toughness of the race and having to overtake, I think third was the most we could do. So happy with that. Some things to work on and a little bit of pace to find from this weekend for sure, but overall no, very happy with the result today.
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2: De Grand Prix van Miami is verreden. De punten zijn verdeeld. 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Races hebben winnaars en verliezers, maar er zijn altijd reacties na afloop. Hier de winnaar, Kimi Antonelli.
3: I'm very happy, very happy. Very happy also because my whole family is here, complete. So it was a super nice moment to share with my dad, my mom and my sister. So really pleased with the result today. And also the team did an incredible job. Also with the strategies, so very, very happy with that.
2: Hier het relaas van Lando Norris.
4: Yeah, mixed, I guess. You can look at it both ways. We have to be very happy because we're fighting for the win. We're two cars on the podium. We have to be happy with that as a team. There's a lot of progress, and I'm very, very proud of everyone in the team. But at the same time, we're a team who want to maximize every weekend. You look at what was possible, and the win was possible today. We should have been more defensive, let's say, or more happy to be defensive on cover Kimi, especially with him being quicker at that point of the race. So it's something we need to review, honestly. It hurts a bit. I feel like we should have won the race out there today. At least we could have had more of a fight post the stop. I just didn't get that chance again, and Kimi drove a good race. So it's hats off to him, honestly. He did a good race and never gave me an opportunity to get close again and try kind of get into that battle with him. But I'm also happy with second. So depends what way you want to look at it. But when it's a win, if it's like a P2, P3, I'm less bothered. But when it's for a win, of course, it hurts a little bit more.
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that I can't fix, 'cause I can do it in the mix. 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

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And every once in a while, I start texting, write a paragraph, but then I delete the message. Think about you.

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2: De Grand Prix van Miami is verreden. 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Olaf Mollier, Grand Prix Radio, jouw sportradio. Races hebben winnaars en verliezers, maar er zijn altijd reacties na afloop. Laten we beginnen met Max Verstappen.
3: Bit of a shame, of course, what happened in turn 2. I just lost the rear. And then, of course, I tried to recover or like try to minimize the damage by doing that 360. Then we opted to go early onto the hard compound, and I think now in hindsight, after the race, it was probably a bit too long, that stint. It was just too difficult to keep the tyres alive.
4: But the pace of the car was good, wasn't it? And that must be so encouraging for the steps that you've made going forward.
3: Yeah, it was better. I just think that on the hard compound, we were not that competitive. On the medium, I felt a bit better.
2: Hier de man die uiteindelijk als derde naar het podium mocht, Oscar Piastri.
5: Yeah, happy with that. I think it was a reasonably good race. A couple moments that weren't my finest, but to come away with the podium is obviously great. I think given kind of the toughness of the race and having to overtake, I think third was the most we could do. So happy with that. Some things to work on and a little bit of pace to find from this weekend for sure, but overall very happy with the result today.
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1: De Grand Prix van Miami is verreden. De punten zijn verdeeld. Olaf Mollier, Grand Prix Radio, jouw sportradio. Races hebben winnaars en verliezers, maar er zijn altijd reacties na afloop. Hier de winnaar, Kimi Antonelli.
2: I'm very happy, very happy. Very happy also because my whole family is here, complete. So it was a super nice moment to share with my dad, my mom and my sister. So really pleased with the result today. And also the team did an incredible job. Also with the strategies, so very, very happy with that.
1: Hier het relaas van Lando Norris.
3: Yeah, mixed, I guess. You can look at it both ways. We have to be very happy because we're fighting for the win. We're two cars on the podium. We have to be happy with that as a team. There's a lot of progress, and I'm very, very proud of everyone in the team. But at the same time, we're a team who want to maximize every weekend. And you look at what was possible, and the win was possible today. We should have been more defensive, let's say, or more happy to be defensive on cover Kimi, especially with him being quicker at that point of the race. So it's something we need to review, honestly. So it hurts a bit. I feel like we should have won the race out there today. At least we could have had more of a fight post the stop. I just didn't get that chance again, and Kimi drove a good race. So it's hats off to him, honestly. He did a good race and never gave me an opportunity to get close again and try kind of get into that battle with him. But I'm also happy with second. So depends what way you want to look at it. But when it's a win, if it's like a P2, P3, I'm less bothered. But when it's for a win, of course, it hurts a little bit more.
4: Dit is
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2: De Grand Prix van Miami is verreden. De punten zijn verdeeld. Olaf Mollier, Grand Prix Radio, jouw sportradio. Races hebben winnaars en verliezers, maar er zijn altijd reacties na afloop. Laten we beginnen met Max Verstappen.
3: Yeah, bit of a shame, of course, what happened in turn two. I just lost the rear. And then, of course, I tried to recover or like tried to minimize the damage by doing that 360. Then we opted to go early onto the hard compound, and I think now in hindsight, after the race, it was probably a bit too long, that stint. It was just too difficult to keep the tires alive.
4: But the pace of the car was good, wasn't it? That must be so encouraging for the steps that you've made going forward.
3: Yeah, it was better. I just think that on the hard compound, we were not that competitive. On the medium, I felt a bit better.
2: Hier de man die uiteindelijk als derde naar het podium mocht, Oscar Piastri.
5: Yeah, happy with that. I think it was a reasonably good race. A couple moments that weren't my finest, but yeah, to come away with the podium is obviously great. I think you know, given kind of the toughness of the race and having to overtake, I think third was the most we could do. So happy with that. Some things to work on and a little bit of pace to find from this weekend for sure, but overall very happy with the result today.
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1: De Grand Prix van Miami is verreden. 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Races hebben winnaars en verliezers, maar er zijn altijd reacties na afloop. Hier de winnaar, Kimi Antonelli.
2: I'm very happy, very happy. Very happy also because my whole family is here, complete. So it was a super nice moment to share with my dad, my mom and my sister. So really pleased with the result today. And also the team did an incredible job. Also with the strategies, so very, very happy with that.
1: Hier het relaas van Lando Norris.
3: Yeah, mixed, I guess. You can look at it both ways. We have to be very happy because we're fighting for the win. We're two cars on the podium. We have to be happy with that as a team. There's a lot of progress, and I'm very, very proud of everyone in the team. But at the same time, we're a team who want to maximize every weekend. And you look at what was possible, and the win was possible today. We should have been more defensive, let's say, or more happy to be defensive on cover Kimi, especially with him being quicker at that point of the race. So it's something we need to review, honestly. So it hurts a bit. I feel like we should have won the race out there today. At least we could have had more of a fight post the stop. I just didn't get that chance again, and Kimi drove a good race. So it's hats off to him, honestly. He did a good race and never gave me an opportunity to get close again and try kind of get into that battle with him. But I'm also happy with second. So depends what way you want to look at it. But when it's a win, if it's like a P2, P3, I'm less bothered. But when it's for a win, of course, it hurts a little bit more.
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1: Two airplanes have crashed into the World Trade Center in an apparent terrorist attack on our country.
2: First one we thought was an accident. When we heard there was a second one, we definitely thought it was terrorism.
3: The entire top of the building just collapsed. You can see the plume of smoke is coming in our direction.
4: So it brought blow and then ran like hell. Thank God.
5: Chaos. Just chaos out here. Really is.
6: There are other places in the world where this is commonplace. And for us, it's a first.
7: Now this nation has turned upside down.

0: to describe it unless you're actually up there looking at it.
1: It's horrifying.
2: One of those moments that you can't believe you actually saw played out.
3: Well, as soon as the first building collapsed, everybody made a mad dash to just take cover.
4: As soon as we got out of the train station, people were screaming and crying and yelling, and it was just total

0: and blew and it knocked everybody over.
1: Our main priority is to get in, do a search and rescue, look for survivors.
2: We're trying to find out who made it out okay and account for the people that may not have made it out.
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2: Just now gaining access to portions of the building.
4: They will never be allowed to kill the spirit of democracy.
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2: Good evening. 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Can I help you?
3: Yes. I'm trying to reach Flight Commander P.R. Johnson on Mars Flight 247.